and arms and flow, so let him go. Please, please, let him go. Because he brought so hard.

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Got a couple new things up in the queue as well. 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And again, this is Kevin Little with Turn Me On.

I spud my mule and I went riding on down the road. I saw a black cat and a yellow cat. So the black cat says to the yellow cat, said, look, bub, said, let's go across town and clown. So the yellow cat says, yes, we'll go across town, but bub says, when we get

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1: 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Goldfarb Financial is not a broker, dealer, and is independent of RJFS.